know the Eagles, but like that kind of mellow Eagles, like peaceful, easy feeling kind of Eagles. Anyways, check them out. This is In My Imagination.

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When I got there, you weren't there. What are you trying to do to me? Put me on a sick trip or something? You know something? I don't kiss on my first date. I know you're aware of it. Hey baby, you're everything to me. But did I ever tell you? I got a real crush.

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Boy, I wish I'd have seen that ad before I dished out the millions it cost me to look like Dolly Parton.

0: 106 miles to Chicago. We got a full tank of gas, half a pack of cigarettes. It's dark, and we're wearing sunglasses. Hit it.
1: Good evening, everybody. Welcome to another episode of Platypus Descending. My name is Scotty K. Thank you to the Aussie Freak of Boulder Creek for being so awesome. All right, folks. It's been a rough couple of days. We lost two extraordinarily talented human beings and amazing human beings at that. So let's kick off tonight the way that we should kick off tonight, with some fanfare. Ladies and gentlemen, welcome to Platypus Descending. Here is the one and only Tim Curry.

and below. Well, I'm from Plainsboro, New Jersey, and I didn't bring a date. I guess I really was.

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The mean things were the cats ate through the paper. The soft little things on the floor that you step on, they can all be dangerous. Sometimes the milk can hurt you if you put it on your cereal before you smell the plastic container. And the stuff in the strainer has a mind of its own. So be very careful in the dangerous kitchen when the nighttime has fallen and the roaches are crawling. In the kitchen of danger, you can feel like a stranger. The bananas are black, they got flies in the back, and also the chicken. In the dish with the foil, where the cream is all clabbered, and the salad is frightful, your return in the evening can be less than delightful. You must walk very careful, you must not lean against it. It can get in your clothing, it can follow you in as you walk through the bedroom.

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It gets better. 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

I'm really fine. Everything's great. I'm doing all right. Really, really, everything's fine. What? I'm doing all right. I'm doing all right.

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0: what you gonna play now?
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0: Yeah.

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